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Blindsided, addicted. Thought we could really do this, but really I was fooled.

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Tanga, Tanga, Umbusa, Tanga, Nesa Makosa.

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Madonna. Schmeichel, Kenchelskis, Hughes, out to Gibbs, back to Hughes, to Cantona, the Frenchman's away, goes past one man, past two, delightful little flick, takes it on the outside of his boot, oh I say it's a goal! Gideon, la la la la la la la la! Merci France pour Eric Cantona! Oui c'est vrai,

Let me be strong and feel the vibes. The war is over, but my heart beats. I'm a dreamer.

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Michelangelo with a paint gun and a tantrum about to explode all over the canvas. Back with the Yoda of rap and a spasm. Your music usually has them. But waiting for the game, your enthusiasm it hasn't. Follow you must, removing my little Padawan. A Jedi in training, colossal braining, thoughts are entertaining, but docile and impossible to explain.

you out of your mind, out of control, questioning me like I'm a criminal or something, stole your heart or something, like I'm up to something, you must be with girlfriends, gossiping, and chicks hate on Kobe because he ain't with them, feel me now, listen how, silly sound, suspecting a voice in the background, come on now, trust is foul, checking messages down, how old are we now, you probably hate me now like Nostradamus, I'm just keeping it real with you, honest, my silence forgive, I was stressed today, I was shopping with my ex for lingerie, for my new

and bouncing on the dash. A cup of burnt coffee and a check to cash. I had the brains for a shitty job, but you got